0: Los 40.
1: Dance. 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Philosophy. 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

Drink some margaritas by swinging blue lights. Listen to the mariachi play at midnight. Are you with me? Are you with me?

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Because he was totally texting me all night last night, and I don't know if it's a booty call or not.

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She definitely bought all her Instagram followers. Who goes out on Mondays?

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We've lost dancing. If I can live through...

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0: Conectados por el Dengs.
2: When Jason's at the table, I kept on seeing him look at me while he's with that other girl. 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
2: I wanna dance by water beneath the Mexican sky. 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Are you with me? 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

0: Drink some margaritas by swing of blue lights. 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Are you with me? Are you with me?
1: Los 40.
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0: 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I can't live without you.
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0: I wish I wasn't the way I am.

0: 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Take off the runway, I take off the Cairo.
1: Take that shit.
0: Take off the Sandro, pay 5 days late. Take it for the meal, hell if I know.
1: Take that shit.
0: Take off the false flag, take off perception. Take off the cop with the hot patch. Take off the allure, take off the unsure. Take off decisions I lack.
1: Take it off.
0: Take off the fake deep, take off the fake woke. Take off the I'm broke, I care.
1: Take it off.
0: Take off the gossip, take off the new logic. That if I'm rich, I'm rare.
1: Take it off.
0: Take off the should milk, take off the dope.

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0: Growing up in the ghetto, I used to recite rhymes for the gangs. I used to tag, Crips don't die, they multiply. In the gang, I'd write these slogans on the walls, but they were more hustler-style rhymes. When I heard the record Rapper's Delight, I thought, shit, I can do this. We'd go to this club in L.A. called The Radio, and I would try to rap. Once you get on stage, the girls would come to you and talk to you. This would be your opportunity.
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Looking around, you start to think, maybe this isn't.